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1: Hey, it's Ryan Fox, and this weekend we are locked in for Luke. Luke Bryan, that is. His new album is out this week. We have a totally new sit-down with Luke Bryan, covering everything from the beaches of Mexico to the White House to social media stupidity. Plus, can the other Luke, Luke Combs, repeat at number one for the fourth straight week with Be By You? 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
4: Partly cloudy this evening, overnight fog patches and a low of 6 degrees. Tomorrow morning, fog patches lifting, then we'll have sunshine with a high of 22. On Tuesday, it'll be sunny, 22 degrees, and showers for Wednesday, a high of 19. Current weather conditions and the 7-day forecast can be found anytime on the Low End Body Shop weather page on your Steinbeck Online app. I'm Judy Peters.
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5: Partly cloudy this evening, overnight fog patches and a low of 6 degrees. Tomorrow morning, fog patches lifting, then we'll have sunshine with a high of 22. On Tuesday, it'll be sunny, 22 degrees, and showers for Wednesday, a high of 19. Current weather conditions and the 7-day forecast can be found anytime on the Low End Body Shop weather page on your Steinbach Online app. I'm Judy Peters.
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0: Good morning, besties. I hope your weekends were bussin' fire. This week, we're going to be sale, and then Mr. will be...
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2: Oh. 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
9: Partly cloudy this evening, overnight fog patches, and a low of 6 degrees. Tomorrow morning, fog patches lifting, then we'll have sunshine with a high of 22. On Tuesday, it'll be sunny, 22 degrees, and showers for Wednesday, a high of 19. Current weather conditions and the 7-day forecast can be found anytime on the Low End Body Shop weather page on your Steinbach Online app. I'm Judy Peters.
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1: Steinbach Online weather.
2: Partly cloudy this evening, overnight fog patches and a low of 6 degrees. Tomorrow morning, fog patches lifting, then we'll have sunshine with a high of 22. On Tuesday, it'll be sunny, 22 degrees, and showers for Wednesday, a high of 19. Current weather conditions and the 7-day forecast can be found anytime on the Lowen Body Shop weather page on your Steinbach Online app. I'm Judy Peters.
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0: is important. 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
8: Partly cloudy this evening, overnight fog patches and a low of 6 degrees. Tomorrow morning, fog patches lifting, then we'll have sunshine with a high of 22. On Tuesday, it'll be sunny, 22 degrees, and showers for Wednesday, a high of 19. Current weather conditions and the 7-day forecast can be found anytime on the Lowen Body Shop weather page on your Steinbach Online app. I'm Judy Peters.
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5: Partly cloudy this evening, overnight fog patches and a low of 6 degrees. Tomorrow morning, fog patches lifting, then we'll have sunshine with a high of 22. On Tuesday, it'll be sunny, 22 degrees, and showers for Wednesday, a high of 19. Current weather conditions and the 7-day forecast can be found anytime on the Lowen Body Shop weather page on your Steinbach Online app. I'm Judy Peters.
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1: Partly cloudy this evening, overnight fog patches and a low of 6 degrees. Tomorrow morning, fog patches lifting, then we'll have sunshine with a high of 22. On Tuesday, it'll be sunny, 22 degrees, and showers for Wednesday, a high of 19. Current weather conditions and the 7-day forecast can be found anytime on the Low End Body Shop weather page on your Steinbeck Online app. I'm Judy Peters.
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5: Partly cloudy this evening, overnight fog patches, and a low of 6 degrees. Tomorrow morning, fog patches lifting, then we'll have sunshine with a high of 22. On Tuesday, it'll be sunny, 22 degrees, and showers for Wednesday, a high of 19. Current weather conditions and the 7-day forecast can be found anytime on the Lowen Body Shop weather page on your Steinbeck Online app. I'm Judy Peters.
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6: Partly cloudy this evening, overnight fog patches and a low of 6 degrees. Tomorrow morning, fog patches lifting, then we'll have sunshine with a high of 22. On Tuesday, it'll be sunny, 22 degrees, and showers for Wednesday, a high of 19. Current weather conditions and the 7-day forecast can be found anytime on the Lowen Body Shop weather page on your Steinbeck Online app. I'm Judy Peters.
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1: Partly cloudy with fog patches and 6 degrees. Later today, sunshine with a high of 22. On Tuesday, it'll be sunny and 22, and then for Wednesday, showers with a high of 19. Current weather conditions can be found anytime on the Lowen Body Shop weather page on your Steinbach Online app. I'm Judy Peters.
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0: It's been a while since I've been back to class. 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
4: Partly cloudy with fog patches and 6 degrees. Later today, sunshine with a high of 22. On Tuesday, it'll be sunny and 22, and then for Wednesday, showers with a high of 19. Current weather conditions can be found anytime on the Lowen Body Shop weather page on your Steinbach Online app. I'm Judy Peters.
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4: Partly cloudy with fog patches and 6 degrees. Later today, sunshine with a high of 22. On Tuesday, it'll be sunny and 22, and then for Wednesday, showers with a high of 19. Current weather conditions can be found anytime on the Low and Body Shop weather page on your Steinbach Online app. I'm Judy Peters.
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1: Partly cloudy with fog patches and 6 degrees. Later today, sunshine with a high of 22. On Tuesday, it'll be sunny and 22, and then for Wednesday, showers with a high of 19. Current weather conditions can be found anytime on the Lowen Body Shop weather page on your Steinbach Online app. I'm Judy Peters.
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1: Partly cloudy with fog patches and 6 degrees. Later today, sunshine with a high of 22. On Tuesday, it'll be sunny and 22, and then for Wednesday, showers with a high of 19. Current weather conditions can be found anytime on the Lowen Body Shop weather page on your Steinbach Online app. I'm Judy Peters.
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1: Partly cloudy with fog patches and 6 degrees. Later today, sunshine with a high of 22. On Tuesday, it'll be sunny and 22, and then for Wednesday, showers with a high of 19. Current weather conditions can be found anytime on the Lowen Body Shop weather page on your Steinbach Online app. I'm Judy Peters.
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0: been a while since I've been back to class. What are the three R's again?
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0: Around here, mornings aren't just about music. Sometimes they're a little bit furry, a little bit feathery, and often make you say, aw. It's Pet of the Day, turning your morning stroll on the Country 107 Facebook page into a smile and a chance to win a prize pack from LR Horse and Pet. 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
1: Partly cloudy with fog patches and 6 degrees. Later today, sunshine with a high of 22. On Tuesday, it'll be sunny and 22, and then for Wednesday, showers with a high of 19. Current weather conditions can be found anytime on the Lowen Body Shop weather page on your Steinbach Online app. I'm Judy Peters.
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1: Partly cloudy with fog patches and 6 degrees. Later today, sunshine with a high of 22. On Tuesday, it'll be sunny and 22, and then for Wednesday, showers with a high of 19. Current weather conditions can be found anytime on the Lowen Body Shop weather page on your Steinbach Online app. I'm Judy Peters.
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0: 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Current weather conditions can be found anytime on the Low and Body Shop weather page on your Steinbach online app. I'm Judy Peters.
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2: Partly cloudy with fog patches and 6 degrees. Later today, sunshine with a high of 22. On Tuesday, it'll be sunny and 22, and then for Wednesday, showers with a high of 19. Current weather conditions can be found anytime on the Low and Body Shop weather page on your Steinbach Online app. I'm Judy Peters.
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1: Partly cloudy with fog patches and 6 degrees. Later today, sunshine with a high of 22. On Tuesday, it'll be sunny and 22, and then for Wednesday, showers with a high of 19. Current weather conditions can be found anytime on the Lowen Body Shop weather page on your Steinbach Online app. I'm Judy Peters.
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0: 4x4 by you with Lainey Wilson on Country 107. Good morning. Happy Monday. I'm Carly Coop, and it's an emotional day for many of us today. It's the last full day of summer 2026. Fall arrives tomorrow evening, like 7 o'clock sometime. I don't know. It's already pitch black then. It's really starting the season strong. It's a difficult time of year for those of us who really love summer. You're like, ah, but Mother Nature really giving us beautiful forecasts. I was just checking out the Lowen Body Shop weather page. We've got nice temperatures this whole entire week. Wednesday got some showers, but the rest of the week still in the 20s. So very, very nice. And kids in the Hanover School Division got a gift today. Just saying, they got a PD day. They've been back at school for what, 3 days? I don't know. These kids don't go to school anymore. You know you're old when you start making statements like that. Other schools here in the Southeast still going, still have school today. St. River School Division actually added a PD day. Their PD day is attached to the Thanksgiving long weekend. Very smart idea, giving the kids 4 days off in a row. Mind you, most of these kids aren't going to full week of school anyways. There's just so much stuff going on. Anyways, good news for those kids. Had a great weekend at the Walk for Hope put on by Southeast Cancer Support Services. So good. You can see some photos of what happened over there. It was such an inspiring and emotional day at different times. So good. Shout out to the team of Southeast Cancer Support Services. What an amazing event.
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0: Mainly sunny today and 19 degrees. Fog patches clearing through the morning. Tonight, clear skies and a low of 4. Sunny, windy, and 19 degrees for tomorrow. And on Wednesday, showers and 19. Right now in Steinbach, it's 7 degrees. Plan your week with a full 7-day forecast on the

0: Morgan Wallen on the Country 107 Morning Show, served up by A&W Steinbach with Bean by Now. It's actually Bean by Now, but he says Bean, so I'm kind of conflicted as to how to refer to that song, Bean by Now by Morgan Wallen. Science has tackled some of humanity's greatest challenges. We've put people on the moon, we've mapped the human genome, we're developing artificial intelligence, and now we've built a tiny toilet for mosquitoes. Researchers have developed a 3D printed water repellent funnel designed to collect mosquito waste without harming the insects. I don't know why we're not harming the insects, but in any case, do mosquitoes need a toilet this badly? Apparently, they do. Researchers can actually analyze what they release to determine what viruses and parasites may be circulating in an area. So this actually does make sense. The tiny toilet seems a little less ridiculous. Many of us spend our entire lives slapping mosquitoes without a shred of remorse, and scientists are building them toilets.
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I'm Carly Coop here in the Country 107 studios, furnished by Solomons and Steinbach, dancing along to Kelsey Kulik and Cut 'Em Loose. How do you feel about Manitoba staying on daylight saving time year-round? We've got a poll up over at Steinbach Online asking that very question. The majority of people, just 57% of people saying they're supporting it, 25% saying they'd rather stay on standard time year-round. There's a couple other options there as well. What do you think? Have your say over on the poll at Steinbach Online.

0: Here he is today. In the Capital Region Junior Hockey League preseason, LaBrokery defeated Altona 4-3. In the MJHL regular season, Neepawa upended Portage 4-3 in overtime. In the WNBA, New York thumped Toronto 106-69. In the NFL, Minnesota defeated Chicago 9-3. And in Major League Baseball, the Blue Jays upended Texas 7-2. 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I'm Dave Anthony.
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2: Mainly sunny and 19 degrees for today. Fog patches clearing through the morning. Clear skies tonight and plus 4. Tomorrow sunny and windy and 19. And showers on Wednesday and 19 degrees. Right now in Steinbach, it's 7 degrees. Stay ahead of the weather with a full 7-day forecast on the Low and Body Shop weather page on Steinbach Online.
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South of Sanity with Zach Top on Country 107. Good morning. I'm Carly Coop, and we are giving you a chance to win tickets to the Niverville Nighthawks games all season long. 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Right now, Dance Party with John Party.

0: John Party boots off on the Country 107 Morning Show, served up by A&W Steinbach. Hey, I'm Carly Coop, and we've got a poll up right now over at Steinbach Online. How do you feel about Manitoba staying on daylight saving time year-round? It was announced by the province earlier last week. We're finally catching up to the rest of the country and making things official. The majority of people right now saying they support it. Over 57% saying they support it. 25% saying they'd rather stay on standard time year-round. I'm one of the 25%, actually. I would like us to change the clocks one more time and then be in line with our neighbors to the south, our neighbors to the west. It just makes more sense in my mind. I actually was reading a statistic. During the shortest days of winter, the sun will not rise in Manitoba until about 9:24 a.m. What in the actual what? Now, I get it. A lot of people are like, we get more daytime or daylight at the end of the day. Sure, we do. But 9:24 in the morning is a little late, actually. Science has proven it is very good to get some sunshine at the start of your day. Mm-hmm. I'm going with science on this one, actually. I am one of the 25%. Where do you stand on this? How do you feel? Let us know over on the poll at Steinbach Online.
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12: Mainly sunny today and 19 degrees. The fog patches will clear throughout the morning. Tonight, clear skies and a low of 4. Sunny, windy, and 19 for tomorrow. And on Wednesday, showers and 19 degrees. Right now in Steinbach, it's 4. Plan your week with a full 7-day forecast on the Low and Body Shop weather page on your Steinbach Online app.
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0: Zach McPhee on the Country 107 Morning Show. Happy Monday. I'm Carly Coop, and tomorrow night at the Pat Porter Active Living Center, there is an event in preparation for the National Day of Truth and Reconciliation. Broken Walls Band is going to be performing, as well as Howard and Joel Jolly. Island Breeze Manitoba going to be participating as well. The evening's going to be a diversity of songs, sounds, and dances reflecting from people from a diversity of cultures. Great in preparation for the National Day of Truth and Reconciliation. You can learn more about that event over on the events page at Steinbeck Online. That one and a whole pile of other events are coming up. Go check it out.
1: 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Here's a quick look at what's coming up in your local news.
2: So a resident living south of Mitchell got the thumbs up to build small sheds and cabins on his property. While a recent Steinbeck Online poll shows property crime is the top choice among respondents when asked what should be the Steinbeck RCMP's top priority. We've got details on these stories and more coming up in moments.
3: APAS is welcoming a proposed federal tax change that could help farmers invest in new equipment and technology. The federal government's productivity mega deduction is a proposed tax measure that would permanently allow immediate expensing of most depreciable capital investments acquired on or after September 15th, 2026. President Bill Probelsky is pleased with the announcement, noting the deduction would allow producers to write off the full cost of eligible capital purchases in the year they're bought.
4: Farming these days is very capital intensive with the purchasing of equipment. You know, it's not unusual for a producer to be looking at, spending $1 million on a piece of equipment. So having the ability to depreciate that total cost of that equipment in the first year of purchase gives that producer a financial tool to manage their tax situation when deciding to make those purchases.
3: For Golden West, I'm Glendalee Allen Vossler.
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1: Good morning. I'm Addie Lowen. A mostly sunny wrap up to summer. First day of fall tomorrow. Looking kind of nice, too. More weather details are coming up in just moments. And a recent Steinbeck Online poll shows property crime is the top choice for respondents when asked what should be the Steinbeck RCMP's top priority. Of the 351 people who took part, 37.6% chose property crime, followed by drug enforcement at 27.9%. Deputy Mayor Michael Swangstra says there is often a connection between various crimes.
2: For example, some of the property crimes happen because of drug issues and people who are high on drugs. And so a lot of these things are closely connected. But the police are well aware of the problems.
1: Zwagstra says the poll results are not a surprise and are consistent with priorities City Council has given RCMP to focus on. And Council for the Arm of Hanover has given the green light for a resident south of Mitchell to build small sheds and cabins on his residential property. Nikolai Boxhorn lives along Cranbury.

0: Good morning. I'm Carly Coop. That was John Morgan, Jason Aldean on the Country 107 Morning Show. Saturday, October the 3rd, the RM of Ritchot Rec Department hosting Run, Run, Ritchot. This is their second annual fun run. Last year it was in St. Adolph. This year it's in Île-de-Chêne. They're moving it around all of the communities. I love this idea. I was chatting with Danielle Peters from the rec department all about the race on October 3rd.
1: Participants can choose between a 1K or a 5K route. You can also run it, walk it, bring a stroller. There's really no rules or anything. If you'd rather just take a leisurely stroll in the morning through town, like, that's totally fine too. Or if you have a personal best that you're trying to beat, we're open to all experience levels. You don't need to be a runner to participate. We just really want people to come out and connect with your community, have fun, and be active.
0: Well, you just spoke many people's language by saying you don't have to be a runner to participate.
1: Yeah. Yeah, no, I'm not a runner myself. If I'm running, something's probably chasing me, and you should be running too. So I like to put on events, not necessarily participate and run.
0: You can look like we run, but we will walk very quickly.
1: Correct.
0: This is so good. I love that you're moving the race throughout the communities in the RM of Ritchot. How important is it to have events like this in the community?
1: I think it's a good opportunity to just get outside and, you know, maybe step out of your comfort zone a little bit. You know, we have our regular running programs here that we do every year and regular running events. And this is something kind of new and different. We're kind of reaching a different audience.
0: So we've already heard from you that you're not a runner, but what is your personal, what is your strategy for this fun run? Do you pace yourself or do you go all out from the start and then crawl across the finish line?
1: Oh my goodness. If I didn't pace myself, I wouldn't make it very far. So yeah, I have run 5K before. You know, we call it a fun run, we call it a race, all these things, but at the end of the day, it really isn't a race. It's just you versus you. Just enjoy it, have fun. You know, the race goes through the town of Île-de-Chêne, so take the time to admire the beauty of the small community. And, you know, we have complimentary drinks and snacks for everybody. We have a group-led warm-up at the beginning. It's just a really good time.
0: Run, Run, Ritchot happening on October the 3rd. You can get more details and register over at ritchot.com.
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7: Mainly sunny today and 19 degrees. The fog patches will clear throughout the morning. Tonight, clear skies and a low of 4. Sunny, windy, and 19 for tomorrow. And on Wednesday, showers and 19 degrees. Right now in Steinbeck, it's 4. Plan your week with a full 7-day forecast on the Low & Body Shop weather page on your Steinbeck Online app.
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0: For the fourth year in a row, those guys won the Canadian Country Music Award Group of the Year. James Barker Band winning it 4 years straight. Hey, I'm Carly Coop. This is Country 107. And congratulations to Cameron Whitcomb walking away with Entertainer of the Year, Male Artist of the Year, Album of the Year. It was a very big night for him. Megan Patrick walking away with Canadian Country Music Female Artist of the Year, as well as Sully Burrows walking away with Breakthrough Artist, and Josh Ross, Single of the Year, Hate How You Look. Canadian Country Music alive and thriving.
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That was Cameron Whitcomb on the Country 107 Morning Show, served up by A&W Steinbach. Hey, I'm Carly Coop, and it's a bittersweet day today. It is the last full day of summer 2026. Make the most of it. Fall arrives tomorrow night, 7:05. Here's Mackenzie Parter.

0: Moon, and then I played my Team Manitoba Canada Cup for Coach Ollie, who's the recruiting coordinator there at the U of M. And then really after that, they just brought me in for meetings. I met all the staff, saw the facility, met some players, and it just really felt like home.
1: Manti says he owes a debt of gratitude to the SRSS football program for making him the player he is today. In the Capital Region Junior Hockey League preseason, La Broquerie defeated Altona 4-3. In the MJHL regular season, Neepawa upended Portage 4-3 in overtime. In the WNBA, New York thumped Toronto 106-69. In the NFL, Minnesota defeated Chicago 9-3. And in Major League Baseball, the Blue Jays upended Texas 7-2. 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I'm Dave Anthony.
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3: Mainly sunny and 19 for today, with the fog patches clearing through the morning. Clear skies tonight and 4 degrees. Tomorrow, sunny, windy, and 19. And showers on Wednesday and 19 degrees. Right now in Steinbach, it is 4. Stay ahead of the weather with a full 7-day forecast on the Lowen Body Shop weather page on Steinbach Online.
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0: Be By You on the Country 107 Morning Show, served up by N.W. Steinbeck with Luke Combs. Hey, I'm Carly Coop, and congratulations to SRSS football player Parker Manti. He recently signed a letter of intent committing himself to the University of Manitoba Bison's football program starting next season. You can learn more about that over on Steinbeck Online. His family was pretty excited. He shared how they felt and what's ahead this year.
1: They were definitely glad. They wanted me to stay home, and they're able to come to four games a year and see me every night. So they're definitely happy about that rather than me going away to play somewhere out west and not see them very often. So they were definitely glad to have me home. This year now, I just have my senior season left. I'm really going to enjoy that and take that in. And then as soon as the off season comes, I got workouts and sprints with the team, and I'll be getting ready. And there's a spring camp for the rookies in April, May-ish. And then after that, it's really just a couple more months until it's the real deal, and then it's time to go.
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3: Mainly sunny today and 19 degrees. The fog patches will clear throughout the morning. Tonight, clear skies and a low of 4. Sunny, windy, and 19 for tomorrow. And on Wednesday, showers and 19 degrees. Right now in Steinbach, it's 4. 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

Sunshine's free. Hey, I'm Carly Coop here in the Country 107 studio, furnished by Solomons and Steinbach. I had a great weekend. On Saturday, was at A.D. 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They were hosting the Walk for Hope. Started out a little cloudy and a little rainy, but the skies cleared up, and what a beautiful day. It's so emotional. The first two laps, the first lap of the walk was led by a bagpiper and the RCMP in their Red Surge, and it was the Survivor Walk. So the survivors did the first walk, or the first lap, and then the second lap, their family joined them, and then the third lap, everybody that was there to participate in the walk got to join them. Man, and then there were honor balloons along the pathway in recognition of those who were battling cancer. Man, it was just such a good day. There was live music. There was food trucks. There was coffee. There was kids' activities. It was so good. Shout out to the crew from Southeast Cancer Support Services. It was such a good day. And then got to head to the Steinbach Pistons game for their

0: home opener against the Winkler Flyers. Pistons walking away with a win. They won in Winkler on Friday night, and then they won again Saturday night. You can catch up on those details over at Steinbeck Online. But what a great weekend.
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2: So a resident living south of Mitchell got the thumbs up to build small sheds and cabins on his property. While a recent Steinbeck Online poll shows property crime is the top choice among respondents when asked what should be the Steinbeck RCMP's top priority. We've got details on these stories and more coming up in moments.
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0: Ella Langley, Be Her on the Country 107 Morning Show. Hey, I'm Carly Coop. Happy Monday. The Chrysalis Fund's Youth Giving Back Award is an opportunity for youth here in our community to give back to local nonprofits. Emma Dick from the Chrysalis Fund Board was telling me all about it.
1: The Youth Giving Back Award is a $500 award that is donated on behalf of a youth in our community. So youth would be anyone between ages of 12 and 17. It's a cause that they are really passionate about. They don't necessarily have to be volunteering. A 12-year-old, for example, might not be able to volunteer. So volunteering isn't a prerequisite for being able to apply for the award. We have an application form that's on our website. We encourage students to fill in that as thoroughly as they can. But yeah, it is just about nominating a not-for-profit charity in our community that's doing work that is near and dear to the heart of that youth.
0: Can you tell me about last year's recipients and the charities they're passionate about?
1: Yeah, so we had two applications last year, so we decided to split the $500 award between the two of them. One student was a homeschooled student, and she nominated Soups On. This is an organization that she does do some volunteering with.
0: Okay.
1: So it's very near and dear to her heart. She's really passionate about food insecurity and making sure that people are fed. So not only does she give her time to this particular organization through volunteering, but has also done some fundraising, has applied for this award to help fund that program, in particular the school lunch program, making sure that kids get lunches in school.
0: Oh, I like this, right? And it's encouraging to hear what youth in our community are passionate about, right? Mm-hmm. So Soups On, what was the other one?
1: The other one was Steinbeck Cancer Care. This was one that was really important to this particular youth because her mother had received care.
0: I like this award, the Chrysalis Fund's Giving Back Award. We're going to hear a little bit more from Emma Dick all about it coming up.
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8: Mainly sunny today and 19 degrees. The fog patches will clear throughout the morning. Tonight, clear skies and a low of 4. Sunny, windy, and 19 for tomorrow. And on Wednesday, showers and 19 degrees. Right now in Steinbach, it's 4. Plan your week with a full 7-day forecast on the Lowen Body Shop weather page on your Steinbach Online app.
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Time to trade in the panic of keeping the kids busy for summer for the panic of making sure they're ready for the bus. 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

0: Good morning. I'm Carly Coop. That was Tim and the Glory Boys on the Country 107 Morning Show that's served up by A&W Steinbach. Chrysalis Fund's Youth Giving Back Award is giving students here in our community an opportunity to give back. And you can learn more about it over in an article at Steinbach Online. I was chatting with Emma Dick all about it and the nomination process. What do you learn from youth when you hear their stories and reasons why?
1: I think there's a lot of talk about kids these days and perhaps a misconception that they are not as passionate about causes in our community as we think they might be.
0: Yeah.
1: The Youth Giving Back Award came from a discussion with various board members and members of the Chrysalis Fund who were noticing coming up in the local news about all of these youth that were fundraising or volunteering or whatever. And a group of them got together and went, you know, we should do something about this. We should recognize, you know, this philanthropy that this yeah. next generation are engaging in. And we want to be able to support our local organizations. We want to be able to recognize that youth are supporting those organizations. And that's how the Youth Giving Back Award came to be.
0: There you go. 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Have them read this article over at Steinbach Online.
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Good morning. I'm Carly Coop. That was High Valley on the Country 107 Morning Show. How are you feeling about Manitoba staying on daylight saving time year round? Province announced it earlier last week that we're finally catching up to the rest of the country, making some changes. Do you support it? Would you rather stay on standard time? Would you prefer changing the clocks twice a year? Do you care? Let us know over on the poll at Steinbeck Online. Right now, the majority of people supporting it. What are your thoughts? Here's Lainey Wilson, John Mayer, Phone Keys Wallet on Country 107.

0: to the SRSS football program for making him the player he is today. In the Capital Region Junior Hockey League preseason, LaBroquerie defeated Altona 4-3. In the MJHL regular season, Neepawa upended Portage 4-3 in overtime. In the WNBA, New York thumped Toronto 106-69. In the NFL, Minnesota defeated Chicago 9-3. And in Major League Baseball, the Blue Jays upended Texas 7-2. 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
2: Mainly sunny and 19 for today, with the fog patches clearing through the morning. Clear skies tonight and 4 degrees. Tomorrow, sunny, windy, and 19. And showers on Wednesday and 19 degrees. Right now in Steinbach, it is 4. Stay ahead of the weather with a full 7-day forecast on the Lowen Body Shop weather page on Steinbach Online.
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Hey, I'm Carly Coop, and speaking of heartbreak, today is the last full day of summer 2026. 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

0: That was Stella Lefty. I'm Carly Coop, and Country 107 has been nominated for Radio Station of the Year at the Manitoba Country Music Association Awards. So now I'm going to put it in your hands. If Country 107 is the station you listen to, we certainly would appreciate your vote. And I'll actually send you the voting link. All you have to do is text the word country to 204-320-1077. We'll send you the link. Certainly would appreciate your vote. No school today for kids in the Hanover School Division. It's a PD day for them. Have those kids gone to school for 5 days in a row? I'm not even sure. Now, St. River School Division added a PD day to their Thanksgiving long weekend. I think that is a genius idea. 4 days off in the row. I am liking this idea. It is a great day, though, to have a PD day. The last full day of summer and Mother Nature showing up in a very big way. We'll get you some weather details coming up.
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12: Mainly sunny today and 19 degrees. The fog patches will clear throughout the morning. Tonight, clear skies and a low of 4. Sunny, windy, and 19 for tomorrow. And on Wednesday, showers and 19 degrees. Right now in Steinbeck, it's 4. Plan your week with a full 7-day forecast on the Lowen Body Shop weather page on your Steinbeck Online app.
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0: Dallas Smith on the Country 107 Morning Show, served up by A&W Steinbach with Good Time Goes. Hey, I'm Carly Coop, and how do you feel about Manitoba staying on daylight saving time year-round? It was announced earlier last week. We've got a poll up over at Steinbach Online asking for your thoughts. Do you support it? Would you rather stay on standard time year-round? Do you like changing clocks twice a year? Let us know your thoughts. Now, this time change is actually really going to impact travel. If you have purchased an airline ticket, you may need to take a look at that. There's an article over at Steinbach Online talking all about it. Airline tickets can be sold 364 days in advance. So in order to do that, airlines have to put out schedules. And with Manitoba not falling back, that means schedules are going to change. Yeah, so this could be impacting your flights as well as other things. Take a look at that and have your say over at Steinbach Online.
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2: So a resident living south of Mitchell got the thumbs up to build small sheds and cabins on his property. While a recent Steinbach Online poll shows property crime is the top choice among respondents when asked what should be the Steinbach RCMP's top priority. We've got details on these stories and more coming up in moments.
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seriously, man, don't drop it. Because I just bought it. You're going to be hanging around here while you want to watch my jacket. Oh, thanks, man. I'm going to be out here dancing.

0: Thomas Rhett on Country 107. Give me some of that. Hey, I'm Carly Coop, and I had a great weekend. On Saturday was a very full day of so much good stuff. AD Penner Park was the location of Southeast Cancer Support Services' Walk for Hope. So good. You can see what happened and read what happened over in an article at Steinbach Online. Just an amazing day of encouragement and hope. It's all part of the title of the event. So good. Thank you to the organizers for putting in so much work in advance. It was a great day. And then got to host the Steinbach Pistons game on Saturday night, their home opener, defeating the Winkler Flyers. I actually went 2-0 over the weekend. They were in Winkler on Friday night, won that game, and then won the game on Saturday night. And a new contest at the Pistons games now involving articles from Steinbach Online. We'll show you a photo of an article, and then you got to match the title to the article, and then you win a gift certificate from Domino's Pizza. So really great prize to be winning. Watch the game and then go have some pizza. So much fun. And we've got tickets to the Steinbach Pistons game this Friday night. Head over to the Country 107 Facebook page. You answer a question over there, you're entered for a chance to win.
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2: I'm Addie Lowen. Today, a mostly sunny sky, high of 19 degrees. Tonight, clear sky, low of plus 4. Tomorrow, sunshine, windy, and a high of 19. For Wednesday, clouds and showers and 19. And on Thursday, cloudy, rain, and 22 degrees. And plan your week with a full 7-day forecast on the Lowen Body Shop local weather page on Steinbach Online.
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0: 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Remember when

That was Eric Laws and Dean Brody on Country 107. Hey, I'm Carly Coop. The last full day of summer today, and we've got a beautiful day. Looking out the window right now, the sun is shining. The leaves on the trees are still green. Fingers crossed they stay that way for a little while. We'll get you some weather details coming up, but enjoy the last day of summer 2026. Fall arriving tomorrow night, 7 p.m. Here's Shabuzi.

Well, good morning. I'm Carly Coop. That was Tim Hicks on Country 107. Yes, science has tackled some of humanity's greatest challenges. We've put people on the moon. We've mapped the human genome. We're developing artificial intelligence. And now we're building tiny toilets for mosquitoes. Yes, researchers have developed a 3D printed water repellent funnel designed to collect mosquito waste without harming the insects. I'm not sure why we're concerned about harming mosquitoes, but whatever. Do mosquitoes need a toilet? Apparently they do. Researchers can actually analyze genetic material found in mosquito waste to determine what viruses

0: and parasites may be circulating in an area. So this actually does make sense. It's produced some really good results already. I've spent my entire life slapping mosquitoes without a shred of remorse, and now scientists are busy building them toilets.
1: 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It might seem small, but when our community does it together, those little extras

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11: I'm Addie Lowen. Today, a mostly sunny sky, high of 19 degrees. Tonight, clear sky, low of plus 4. Tomorrow, sunshine, windy, and a high of 19. For Wednesday, clouds and showers and 19. And on Thursday, cloudy, rain, and 22 degrees. And get all your weather details on the Lowen Body Shop local weather page on Steinbach Online.
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0: That was the Hunter Brothers on Country 107. Good morning. I'm Carly Coop, and tomorrow night, 7 o'clock at the Pat Porter Active Living Center, there is a concert taking place, Broken Walls. It is in preparation for the National Day of Truth and Reconciliation. This is involving singing, drumming, dancing, songs, and stories, featuring several different groups here from the province. Now, you can get more details on this event over on the events page at Steinbeck Online, but it's an evening representing a diversity of songs, sounds, and dances, reflecting a diversity of people. You can learn more about it, that event, and a whole pile of others over on the events page on Steinbeck Online.
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2: So a resident living south of Mitchell got the thumbs up to build small sheds and cabins on his property. While a recent Steinbeck Online poll shows property crime is the top choice among respondents when asked what should be the Steinbeck RCMP's top priority. We've got details on these stories and more coming up in moments.
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2: Clear sky once again, low of plus 4. Tomorrow, sunshine, windy, and 19. For Wednesday, clouds moving in, bringing showers and 19. And for Thursday, showers and 22 degrees. We're enjoying a mostly sunny sky across southeastern Manitoba. In Steinbeck, it's 6 degrees. For the latest local weather updates, visit the Lowen Body Shop weather page on Steinbeck Online. I'm Addie Lowen.
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James Barker Band and After Dark. Hey, I'm Carly Coop. This is Country 107. And today is the last full day of summer 2026. It's a sad day for some people. Other people super pumped about the launch of fall because that means you can drink all the pumpkin spice you want. At least that's my own personal rule. Not before. So today, do not celebrate the end of summer by having a pumpkin spice latte. I'm just saying, that's for Wednesday. Here's Travis Tritt.

0: 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It's in the way we support our neighbors, the way we rally behind a good cause, and the way we come together when someone needs a little extra help. 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
9: I'm Addie Lowen. Today, a mostly sunny sky, high of 19 degrees. Tonight, clear sky, low of plus 4. Tomorrow, sunshine, windy, and a high of 19. For Wednesday, clouds and showers and 19. And on Thursday, cloudy, rain, and 22 degrees. And plan your week with a full 7-day forecast on the Lowen Body Shop local weather page on Steinbach Online.
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Hey, I'm Carly Coop, and we've got tickets to the Steinbach Pistons game to give away all year long. We've got some up for grabs right now over on the Country 107 Facebook page. You answer a question over there, you're entered for a chance to win tickets to the Friday night game, and tomorrow on the Country 107 Morning Show, another chance to win a pair of tickets to that Friday night Pistons game. Make sure you're listening for your chance to win. Right now, we're all going to win with the dance party with John Party.

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9: I'm Addie Lowen. Today, a mostly sunny sky, high of 19 degrees. Tonight,

0: Clear sky, low of plus 4. Tomorrow, sunshine, windy, and a high of 19. For Wednesday, clouds and showers and 19. And on Thursday, cloudy, rain, and 22 degrees. And get all your weather details on the Low & Body Shop local weather page on Steinbeck Online.
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Time to trade in the panic of keeping the kids busy for summer for the panic of making sure they're ready for the bus. Happy back to school. 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

0: Riley Green on Country 107 with Think Is You Drunk. Hey, I'm Carly Coop, and there is a new poll up over at Steinbeck Online. What do you think the city of Steinbeck's next priority should be? Right now, improving drainage and preventing flooding pretty closely tied with increasing police presence and public safety. There's a whole pile of different options on what you think city council's next priority should be. So head over to Steinbeck Online, read through all those options, have your say. Kind of curious to hear what you got to say.
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2: So a resident living south of Mitchell got the thumbs up to build small sheds and cabins on his property. While a recent Steinbeck Online poll shows property crime is the top choice among respondents when asked what should be the Steinbeck RCMP's top priority. We've got details on these stories and more coming up in moments.
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0: Tuesday, showers and 22 degrees. We're enjoying a mostly sunny sky across southeastern Manitoba. In Steinbach, it's 13. Get all your weather details on the Lowen Body Shop local weather page on Steinbach Online. I'm Addie Lowen.
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13: I'm Addie Lowen. Today, a mostly sunny sky, high of 19 degrees. Tonight, clear sky, low of plus 4. Tomorrow, sunshine, windy, and a high of 19. For Wednesday, clouds and showers and 19. And on Thursday, cloudy, rain, and 22 degrees. And plan your week with a full 7-day forecast on the Lowen Body Shop local weather page on Steinbeck Online.
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That was the Reklaws on Country 107. Happy Monday. I'm Carly Coop, and the Steinbach Pistons have a home game Friday night. We got tickets for you to go. If you head over to the Country 107 Facebook page, you're going to see a question over there. You've just got to answer it. Then you're entered for a chance to win. And tomorrow on the Country 107 Morning Show, we'll have another pair of tickets to give away. Lots of Pistons tickets to give away. Here's Thelma and James.

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13: I'm Addie Lowen. Today, a mostly sunny sky, high of 19 degrees. Tonight, clear sky, low of plus 4. Tomorrow, sunshine, windy, and a high of 19. For Wednesday, clouds and showers and 19. And on Thursday, cloudy, rain, and 22 degrees. And get all your weather details on the Lowen Body Shop local weather page on Steinbach Online.
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1: Steinbeck RCMP stopped numerous impaired drivers over the weekend. I'll bring you this story and more in the news at 12.
2: APAS is welcoming a proposed federal tax change that could help farmers invest in new equipment and technology. The federal government's productivity mega deduction is a proposed tax measure that would permanently allow immediate expensing of most depreciable capital investments acquired on or after September 15th, 2026. President Bill Probelsky is pleased with the announcement, noting the deduction would allow producers to write off the full cost of eligible capital purchases in the year they're bought.
3: Farming these days is very capital intensive with the purchasing of equipment. You know, it's not unusual for a producer to be looking at, spending $1 million on a piece of equipment. So having the ability to depreciate that total cost of that equipment in the first year of purchase gives that producer a financial tool to manage their tax situation when deciding to make those purchases.
2: For Golden West, I'm Glendalee Allen Vossler.
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Welcome, autumn. Today is officially the last day of summer and the autumn equinox, which means we get almost equal amounts of daylight and darkness. So bring on the pumpkin spice lattes, cozy sweaters, changing leaves, and all the fall vibes. 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

0: Hey, I'm Cosette Bott, and happy Monday. So this is pretty cool. It's called the Youth Giving Back Award. It's giving young people in the Southeast a chance to make a difference in their community and to decide where $500 goes to help. The Chrysalis Fund's Youth Giving Back Award invites youth ages 12 to 17 to nominate a local nonprofit organization that means something to them. Chrysalis Fund board member Emma Dick tells us a little more.
1: So volunteering isn't a prerequisite for being able to apply for the award. We have an application form that's on our website. We encourage students to fill in that as thoroughly as they can. But yeah, it is just about nominating a not-for-profit charity in our community that's doing work that is near and dear to the heart of that youth.
0: Applications are open until October 30th. We'll hear more from Emma Dick in a few moments.
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14: I'm Shannon Duwick. This afternoon, mainly sunny with a high of 19 degrees. Then tonight, clear and dropping to a low of 4. Tomorrow, sunny and windy, high 19. And Wednesday, rain and 19 degrees. Plan your day with the hourly temperature forecast on Low & Body Shop Local Weather on the Steinbach online app.
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Dallas Smith and Autograph on your Monday lunch hour. Hey, I'm Cosette Bott. It's mainly sunny and 16 degrees right now in Steinbach. And up next, Zach McPhee and The Way I Know You Now.

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11: I'm Shannon Duick. Mainly sunny for this afternoon and warming up to a high of 19 degrees. Then tonight clear and a low of 4. Tomorrow sunny and windy and 19. And Wednesday rain and 19. Know when the sun rises and sets with the Low and Body Shop weather page on Steinbach Online.
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0: been a while since I've been back to class. What are the three R's again?
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0: Hey, I'm Cosette Bott, and in case you didn't know, summer is officially in the rearview mirror. Today is the autumn equinox, which means we're getting almost equal amounts of daylight and darkness. And from here on out, those nights are going to keep getting longer. And honestly, I'm okay with it. I do love cozy sweaters, changing leaves, and warming up by a fire. Another good thing about longer, darker nights, it means more opportunities to catch the northern lights. And we've got the harvest moon lighting things up around this time of year. What is your favorite part of fall? Let us know on our socials and help me say goodbye summer and hello autumn. We're ready for you.
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2: Niverville entrepreneur Jen Elliott is running for a seat on the Hanover School Division Board of Trustees. 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
1: Good afternoon, I'm Shannon Dueck. Niverville entrepreneur Jen Elliott is running for a seat on the Hanover School Division Board of Trustees. With more, here's reporter Afton Berg.
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1: I'm Shannon Duick. This afternoon, mainly sunny with a high of 19 degrees. Then tonight, clear and dropping to a low of 4. Tomorrow, sunny and windy, high 19. And Wednesday, rain and 19 degrees. Plan your day with the hourly temperature forecast on Low & Body Shop Local Weather on the Steinbeck Online app.
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5: I'm Shannon Dewick. Mainly sunny for this afternoon and warming up to a high of 19 degrees. Then tonight clear and a low of 4. Tomorrow sunny and windy and 19. And Wednesday rain and 19. Know when the sun rises and sets with the Lowen Body Shop weather page on Steinbach Online.
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1: Steinbach RCMP stopped numerous impaired drivers over the weekend. 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

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Hey, I'm Cosette Bott. It's just after 2, mainly sunny and 18 degrees. And the Steinbach Aquatic Center reopens today. So if you're looking to make a splash, public swim tickets are available to pre-book through the Aquatic Center's website. Up next, the Nitty Gritty Dirt Band and Fishing in the Dark on Country 107.

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12: I'm Shannon Duick. This afternoon, mainly sunny with a high of 19 degrees. Then tonight, clear and dropping to a low of 4. Tomorrow, sunny and windy, high 19. And Wednesday, rain and 19 degrees. Plan your day with the hourly temperature forecast on Low and Body Shop Local Weather on the Steinbeck Online app.
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Mackenzie Porter on Country 107. Good afternoon. I'm Cosette Bott, and the Steinbach Pistons are off to a hot start. Two wins to open the season, including a big home victory Saturday night. We'll have all the details coming up, but first, here's Tennille Towns and Sunshine's Free on Country 107.

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2: I'm Shannon Dewick. Mainly sunny for this afternoon and warming up to a high of 19 degrees, then tonight clear and a low of 4. Tomorrow sunny and windy and 19, and Wednesday rain and 19. Know when the sun rises and sets with the Low and Body Shop weather page on Steinbach Online.
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0: Hey, I'm Cosette Bott, and in sports news, the Steinbeck Pistons are off to a great start this season. They opened with a 3-1 win in Winkler, then followed that up with a 5-2 victory in front of a packed Southeast Event Center on Saturday. Great goaltending was definitely a factor. Steinbeck goalie Lincoln Moland was named the game's first star after stopping 35 shots, while the Pistons managed 29 shots on goal. So you can find all the game details in the sports section over on Steinbeck Online. The Pistons have a week to rest and get some practice in before a pair of home games this weekend. They'll welcome the Nipawa Titans to town Friday night. So grab your tickets at steinbeckpistons.ca.
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2: Naperville entrepreneur Jen Elliott is running for a seat on the Hanover School Division Board of Trustees. 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

0: sunny and windy, high 19, and Wednesday, rain and 19 degrees. Right now in Steinbach, it's sunny and 18. Check out the weather radar map anytime on Low and Body Shop Local Weather on the Steinbach online app. I'm Shannon Dewey.
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Good afternoon. I'm Cosette Bott. It's just after 3 on Country 107, and that was High Valley and Fools. Now, candidate registrations close tomorrow, so what should Steinbach City Council focus on? More on that coming up, but first, Garth Brooks and 2 p.m.

0: Kids can't wait to get back to school and see their friends.
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0: Good afternoon. It's a little after 3 o'clock and we're nearing the end of the school day. And with candidate registrations closing tomorrow, we'll be talking more about the upcoming municipal elections. Now, I'm sure you've got some thoughts on what you'd like to see from your next city council. After all, they're there to represent you and your community. So there's a poll over on Steinbach Online asking what should be Steinbach City Council's highest priority. Now, right now, improving drainage and preventing flooding and increasing police presence and public safety seem to have the top spots. But you can head over to Steinbach Online, have your say, and see what others in the community are voting for as well.
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0: It's a restaurant. 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It's not fancy. 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It's coffee, cheap breakfast, food, beer. 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Hotel La Brokerie. 8 minutes east of Steinbeck, down the 52.
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9: I'm Shannon Duick. This afternoon, mainly sunny with a high of 19 degrees. Then tonight, clear and dropping to a low of 4. Tomorrow, sunny and windy, high 19. And Wednesday, rain and 19 degrees. Plan your day with the hourly temperature forecast on Low & Body Shop Local Weather on the Steinbeck Online app.
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0: Hey, I'm Cosette Bott, and in case you missed it, summer has officially packed up and left. Today marks the autumn equinox, which means we're getting pretty much equal parts daylights and darkness, and from here on out, those nights are only going to get longer. But you know what? I'm not mad about it. Give me the cozy sweaters and the colorful leaves and the crisp mornings. Well, maybe not the crisp mornings, but a warm fire any day. And there's another bonus to those longer nights, more chances to spot the northern lights. Plus, around this time of year, we get the beautiful harvest moon lighting up the sky. So thanks for the memories, summer, and hello, autumn.
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2: I'm Shannon Dewick. Mainly sunny for this afternoon and warming up to a high of 19 degrees, then tonight clear and a low of 4. Tomorrow sunny and windy and 19, and Wednesday rain and 19. Know when the sun rises and sets with the Lowen Body Shop weather page on Steinbach Online.
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0: up with a 5-2 home win Saturday in front of a packed Southeast Event Center. Now, goalie Lincoln Moland was named first star after making 35 saves. So pretty sure goaltending was a huge part of those wins. Now they're back at home Friday night to take on the Nipawot Titans. So come cheer them on. 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

a sea of yellow, a few penguins, and plenty of support. Just a few things that made Saturday's Walk for Hope so memorable. That's coming up. But first, here's Luke Bryan and Country Girl, Shake It For Me on Country 107.

0: overall feeling at the event?
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14: I'm Shannon Dewick. Tonight, a clear sky with fog patches developing, a low of 4 with a risk of frost. Tomorrow, mainly sunny with a gusty south wind and a high of 18 degrees. And then Wednesday, there's a good chance of rain and a high of 19. Plan your day with the hourly temperature forecast on Low & Body Shop Local Weather on the Steinbeck Online app.
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0: Hey, happy Monday. I'm Cosette Bott. Hope you're having a lovely afternoon and that you find a way to enjoy some of the sunshine out there. Talking about last weekend's Walk for Hope, another family that was taking part because cancer has hit so close to home is Chelsea Duix. So she brought her children to the event in support of her brother-in-law, Brandon, who was diagnosed with a brain tumor when he was just 28 years old. Now, the family's lemonade stand, originally built by Chelsea's husband a couple years ago, became a fundraiser for Brandon after his diagnosis. And the kids wanted to find their own way to help their uncle. So sweet. So 5-year-old Chloe and her 3-year-old brother Chase raised $246 with their lemonade stand last weekend. You can find some pretty cute pictures of these little fundraisers along with more details in an article over on Steinbach Online.
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3: I'm Shannon Dewick. Tonight, a clear sky with fog patches developing, a low of 4 with a risk of frost. Tomorrow, mainly sunny, windy, and a high of 18. And then on Wednesday, a good chance of rain and 19 degrees. Know when the sun rises and sets with the Lowen Body Shop weather page on Steinbach Online.
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0: Hey, how's it going? I'm Cosette Bott. 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The Chrysalis Fund's Youth Giving Back Award lets youth ages 12 to 16 nominate a local non-for-profit organization to receive a $500 donation. 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
2: More residents of Steinbach and area now have access to a family doctor close to home. And Niverville entrepreneur Jen Elliott is running for a seat on the Hanover School Division Board of Trustees. More on these stories in the news at 5.
3: New federal funding will support a number of farm safety initiatives, the government providing up to $1.7 million to the Canadian Agricultural Safety Association through the Anti-Competitiveness Program. CASA's executive director, Sandra Miller, says the funding will help expand safety campaigns, youth education programs, mental health resources, and grain safety training for workers and emergency responders. As Parliament resumes, Conservatives will be pressing the Liberal government for answers on trade and international relations. Conservative Shadow Minister for Agriculture John Barlow wants to know why the deal with President Trump fell apart and just what does having closer ties with the EU really mean.
4: The EU does a great job of regulating their farmers out of business, and I don't think aligning with European standards with a carbon border adjustment, deforestation or other rules that they have is good for Canadian agriculture.
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1: Good afternoon, I'm Shannon Duick. In Steinbach, it is sunny and 18 degrees. 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Dr. Alia Salim had been practicing in Winnipeg, but says she had many patients from Steinbach and some of

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Hey, I'm Cosette Bott, and being a single mom comes with a lot to juggle. We'll tell you about a local resource that offers support next. But right now, here's Alabama, and I'm in a hurry.

0: Good evening. It's a little after 5 o'clock. Usually a very busy time for most moms. And when you're doing it all on your own, it can be even harder to keep up. And that's why Life Culture, a Steinbach organization supporting women, has created a monthly newsletter specifically for single moms. 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So if you're listening, a single mom, you're not alone. And if you're interested, you can find all the details in the full article over on Steinbach Online.
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13: I'm Shannon Dewick. Tonight, a clear sky with fog patches developing, a low of 4 with a risk of frost. Tomorrow, mainly sunny with a gusty south wind and a high of 18 degrees. And then Wednesday, there's a good chance of rain and a high of 19. Plan your day with the hourly temperature forecast on Low and Body Shop Local Weather on the Steinbach Online app.
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That was Dallas Smith on Country 107. Hey, I'm Cosette Bott. We asked you what you love about fall, and you had some great answers, from pumpkin everything to bonfires and changing leaves. And one answer kept popping up again and again. I'll tell you what that was. But first, here's Josh Stumpf and Johnny Walker. Hey.

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12: I'm Shannon Dewey. Tonight, a clear sky.

0: Hey, I'm Cosette Bott. Hope you're having a great evening. We're coming up to 6 o'clock and it's still about 17 degrees outside. And with candidate registrations closing tomorrow, we'll be talking more about the upcoming municipal elections. And I'm sure you got some thoughts on what you'd like to see from your next city council. I mean, after all, they're there to represent you. So there's a poll over on Steinbach Online asking what should be council's highest priority right now, improving drainage and preventing flooding, along with police presence and public safety, are among the top responses. So head over to Steinbach Online, have your say, and see what others in the community are saying.
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2: There's a new family doctor accepting patients in Steinbach. And Steinbach RCMP stopped numerous impaired drivers over the weekend. More on these stories in the news at 6.
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2: I'm Shannon Dewick. Tonight, a clear sky with fog patches developing, a low of 4 with a risk of frost. Tomorrow, mainly sunny with a gusty south wind and a high of 18 degrees. And then Wednesday, there's a good chance of rain and a high of 19. Plan your day with the hourly temperature forecast on Low & Body Shop Local Weather on the Steinbach Online app.
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11: I'm Shannon Dewitt. Tonight, a clear sky with fog patches developing, a low of 4 with a risk of frost. Tomorrow, mainly sunny, windy, and a high of 18. And then on Wednesday, a good chance of rain and 19 degrees. Know when the sun rises and sets with the Lowen Body Shop weather page on Steinbach Online.
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